0: μα πριε. One ticket please. Love must everybody's here. Hey, what's going on, man?
1: Yeah.
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I won't be able to see you anymore because of my obligations and the ties that you have. We've been meeting here every day. And since this is our last day together, I want to hold you just one more time. When you turn and walk away, don't look back. I want to remember you just like this.

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Every woman should have at least two men. If you don't, there's something wrong. I mean, guys do it all the time. Guys have a one on this side of town, the other side of town.

father says I'm chosen. My mother says I'm not. I listen to their story.

heart's breaking. 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There's a storm coming. You'd better run, boy.